0: will survive for the foreseeable future.
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2: enemy. Stigmata. A phenomenon that many have experienced.

Massa Ghana, Selassie I, Ja, Rastafari, the voice of Queen Omega, bigging up no other song but the Kingston family. Yes, big up yourself, Dubes, Joff, Selector, no time for waste. Drop this rhythm, straighten out them Selector face.

Forget the violence and the dissent and discord that exists in the outer world of matter. For you have now found the mystical path that will free you from the great karmic pattern, and it now becomes your inner dream.

So you're here right from the very first, as I said, this is a staging, it's an arrangement. I mean, he says, Azoy zog da batchen rik bei dem achubet. This is what the batchen says before the ring. Oy kalaleven, was is das faraminik? What's the custom? Was,

emotional attachment to the ceremony. You can see where holes might creep into the woodwork, into the scaffolding, and making an entranceway for satire.

tyranny of evil men. Blessed is he who in the name of charity and goodwill shepherds the weak through the valley of darkness. For he is truly his brother's keeper and the father of lost children. And I will execute great vengeance upon them with furious anger who poison and destroy my brothers. And they shall know that I am Necro.